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0: languages, oh. Some go loud damn, some go talk and small small. 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That creamy, better nourishment breakfast where them arrange you with big milk. 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
0: Them say monkey smart, not because the tree near. 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
0: This big brother Ninja season 11 go hot past pressing iron.
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11: Don't land.
12: Okay, yes, welcome back. And then as it is so, before I go that break, I'm going to give you gist of how National Assembly leaders then get serious work for their front. Anyway, Barrow Jibrin will be Deputy Senate President and one of them too. Baba starting legislative career for 1999 as he represented Tyrone Federal Constituency for Inside the House of Reps, where he chair the Appropriation Committee. As of 2007, where elections will come, Baba confessed opposition from side.

0: Shehu Kwidawa of African Democratic Congress, and as the 2027 election come, of the ADC, and Nasiru Sulegaro of the NDC. Anyway, as a day like this, Kwidawa, now before Chamo, of Dawa Kintofa local government area, while Garo, now brother to the Kano State Deputy Governor Murtala Sulegaro, and brother-in-law to NDC Vice Presidential Candidate Rabiu Musa Kwankoso. Anyway, fingers crossed, Mokuzia down and they go. Benjamin Kalu, now another person, Deputy Speaker, House of Reps, Okpayemi Bamidele, Senate Leader, Mohamed Tahir Munguno, the Senate Chief Whip. In fact, all of them will be leaders. Their election go tough because, not a small something. Meanwhile, Presido, he don't talk, say, subsidy or no subsidy. Say, ha. It go reduce transportation. It go make transport cheaper from October nationwide. It go make transport cheaper. Okay, so Nigerians kind of interested. Presido, as Presido Bola Ahmed Tinubu yesterday, he talks say state governors say they don't resolve to take immediate measures to bring down the cost of transportation for inside their respective states by leveraging the lower cost of CNG, will be compressed natural gas and electric vehicles. Well, President Komigiri explained, talk say, say one joint federal and state committee say they're going to implement the measures immediately, and they're going to give assurance to Nigerians say from October 1, transport go cheap. Me no worry. Well, the plan, as they reveal them for inside one statement on Thursday, be yesterday, he should say after Tinubu meet with some governors for inside Aso Rock Village for Abuja, the whole gist can begin to come up based on the ongoing petrol subsidy debate between presidential candidate of the ADC, Atiku Abubakar, and presidency. But Atiku, in the unpromised talks, he made no worry, go bring back fuel subsidy through what he didn't call redesign regime. Will be say go subsidize the cost of crude oil when go supply to refineries if they elect him as president come 2027. So my start saying proposal be to resurrect the old subsidy regime. He said we'll move the subsidy from importation to production, from middlemen to Nigerian refineries, and from unverifiable claims to verifiable barrels. He said the principle is simple. The subsidy will follow the barrel. Now, which article they plan be that? Okay, but that one will be about in G's this morning. 33 minutes down long come out from the body of 6 o'clock. Might give you this one before begin to chuck out this morning. Yes, one report don't come out. Come begin to talk. Say 7,825 people now they don't kidnap, and then 7.8 billion naira ransom. Now they don't pay in 1 year for inside this country. Well, one report by SBM Intelligence, it don't show now and talk, say, no do. Now, about 7,825 people now they kidnap for inside, 1,000, it's for inside 1,713 now they kidnap, and then other kidnap incidents between July 2025 and June 2026, while at least 1,142 people, said they don't kill within the same period. Well, as it is so, the report, the title, The Capture of the Kidnap Economy. Well, they also come begin the year and talk, say 7.8 billion naira, Nigerians don't pay as ransom during the same period, Dana, from July 2025 to June 2026. Security experts now come begin to condemn the growing kidnap for ransom economy for inside the country. The country won't talk, say, well, say the payment of billions to criminal groups, it is strengthening their capacity to acquire arms and sustain the violence. We'll be saying, than the poor render on top Nigerians. According to SBM Intelligence, yes, the talk say, well, say ransom demanded by kidnappers, it dropped from 48 billion to 22.9 billion, while actual payments rise from 2.56 billion to 7.78 billion, increasing the collection rate from 5.33% to 34%. Anyway, as a day like this, the reports come begin to talk, say 90% of the ransom, maybe say them pay to the JAMA to at least Suna Lidawata Wali Jihad of Boko Haram, where, you know, say they collect about 7 billion naira from only 8 incidents. Wow. And then the contact say, well, say two major kidnapping account for the entire amount, including the 5 billion naira ransom, where they say them pay for the 416 captives, where they kidnapped from Ungoshe inside Borno State, and 2 billion naira for the 315 school children of the school children and the staff of St. Mary's School, Papiri, for inside Niger State. SBM Intelligence contact say, well, he say mass kidnapping, it don't become the most frequent mode of operation among kidnappers, with Zamfara recording 92 mass kidnapping and Sokoto 76 during the same period as well. Well, on top of the level, as it is so, part of the gist will be say then bring come with that. I would like to hear from you this morning. Okay, join me and then chuck mouth. My name, now Che the King at the comeback.
1: Oh my God.

0: Okay, yes, welcome back. And then you don't carry 40 minutes now. Oops, 20 minutes, 90 minutes, maybe say 7 o'clock. We'll stand attention. Then we could find out who they phone line this morning. Hello? Yes, good morning. How are you doing? I know they hear you well. Okay, let's go there, Mommy Jane.
1: All these things, not be our leaders, they come out. They know one point the people out where they do this business for kidnapping, They will just they use no sense people, they stay people around for kidnapping. One day, God will put them out. As they know fit up. That's what help us.
0: Okay, well, I greet you. Hello, good morning.
2: Good morning, sir.
0: Good morning this morning. How are you doing?
2: Fine, sir. And I confirm that what you guys say, if our president like may make that for the ODK, Nigeria will not be free again. Campaign on the rich, say they go to this price of transport. ODK, why they not do one thing? Now they not say they go reduce them. May they make them free. This time around, and everybody prepare in both hands up. We proceed and share the this time around. Confirm our job.
0: Okay, I greet you, Adoba. Hello, good morning.
3: Good morning, sir.
0: Morning this morning, Mama.
3: May God bless you.
0: And you too.
3: Mama, Mike, was the mother, the Kajaduman. Oh, okay, me, I want to ask you. This morning, whether they calculate now, the one where government pay, I be individual.
0: Well, this one, they're not specified in our government pay, but of course, we know say government, they involved for those two. Talk that time.
3: Where the money for transport go reduce. People where they be driver, not before they buy before the carry people. Abi.
0: They say this one electric cars and CNG.
3: Okay.
0: Not before.
3: So make the do amo because election don't come through to Rasadoba. So all promises all the land. No be so. But make people know what they go do. So maybe we use our head. No be so. Use your head to get what you want. Thank you, Papa Mama. May God help us.
0: Oh, yeah, now I greet you specially this morning. Well, sharply, we'll dive into inside WhatsApp. Find out one or two persons will be say it for there. For inside WhatsApp, I see good morning and Juma Mubarak. Okay, you say NFF president resigned and it's good news. We've been waiting for this. You say they've destroyed Nigerian football. Senior, junior, male, female. Everything. He said, everything. Federal government should do the next election without politics. He said, let them pick someone competent. We are giants of Africa, but our football is shameful. We need someone who can fix it. Mr. Solution from Rangaza. Well, I greet you, Solution from Rangaza. This one here talks well. Good morning, presenter. He said, I deal with you. Okay, now, today now your daughter's birthday, Abi. Even me said, my daughter's birthday. Alabati. A.K.A. Mr. Sam, I greet you. And then this person here talks well. Okay. He say, my name is Abdulrazak. I want to show you what in Kedko they do for our area. Poor fall for our building, for the past 5 days. They refuse to attend to it despite the risk. He say, well, you can't send a picture. You can't say this is Naibawa Gabas. People there inside the household. Kedko Abeg, if na dey bring light, you know me say una no go commot the pole. After all, the pole now na property. Na so na dey call am now. EFCC and INEC will not see all these multiple vote buying approaches by the Tinubu APC. So for all these years of our crying and complaints, they say they just realized that cost of transportation is high. Many explanations they needed for campaign grounds. Good morning, sir. ODK, Comrade Andrew from Chalawa. Bemo go to Kelly Momotori. No touch your radio.

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1: News Type Dory 2 on Wazopia FM. Inside it already this morning, you go hear say President Bola Tinubu, he don't the target to say transport fare, he go cheapo, as he don't order, so yeah, we have made a create 500 more CNG stations. Kano State government, they don't promise to say, you see all this one, we be say, una not get water this cars for inside Kano, you say by December, all this thing will be a story of the past. Kelebina, they don't go rescue one king with a kipnada for inside quarter plus includer of two others and the kaput kipnadas them. Outside Niger, Ebola, he don't buy 2,700 people for inside Democratic Republic of Congo. This one now don't scratch the bum of UN. They say fish we don't dry to bend them. No problem. My name, na Caleb Jacob, here the full gist this morning. We go start it to read this early moment for inside Abuja. We be say President Bola Ahmed Tinubu, he don't give order. So yeah, we make the go and create 500 more compressed natural gas or within the call CNG filling station everywhere for the country. This one now go mean say the total CNG filling station we will get now under the presidential CNG initiative, it go reach 1,000. Inside of paper, President Bola Tinubu been talk will say the governors them for inside the 36 state for inside the country, they don't follow agree. Say they go do everything with immediate alacritos to make sure say they reduce the cost of transport it by to use CNG and electric motor for inside the country. As me and you they talk now, more than 120,000 motor now they already convert to CNG, while another 100,000

0: Okay, yeah, so welcome back. And then we're still on top of Area G's this morning. People there phone line the Jigu. I've been the text WhatsApp messages earlier before I go that break. Hello, good morning.
1: Good morning, sir.
0: Yes, good morning. How are you doing?
1: I'm fine now. Confirm my job.
0: Okay, welcome.
1: I just want to get 5 money pass out of it. May we shine our eye, ODK. This 2019 election, 2027, may we shine our eye, both wisely. Now I get to talk. Confirm Adoba. Well done, sir.
0: Mm-hmm. I greet you, Adoba. Anyway, good morning.
2: Good morning, ODK.
0: Yes, good morning. How are you doing?
2: Nice work.
0: Fine, fine.
2: I want to speak on some issues.
0: Okay.
2: This, kidnappers. Why are they keeping them for long? You know this person have, you know he's caught doing this act. They say, what is this? What investigation are you doing again? Then prove. You will prove. The report will never come out. You prove and the report will not come out. Nobody will hear the end of the proof again. Then on the NFA president resignation. Well, it's good, but I know he's forced to resign because things were not working well that place. And people like this, if they force them to resign, it will be better. It really, this year, this few years, we are backward with force. So, as we resign, it's good, but let them put better person, let them not use politics or tribal to put on that person so that the sport will grow more.
0: Okay.
2: And, that Umahi of 14 billion, I said yesterday. Is it a reconstructing? Is it constructing? I've been just to repair. I just to repair, the money is too much. When I will reconstruct or to construct that road, I will agree with him because to reclaim the grant, pay compensation to those who have land and economic peace is high. So, and the delay of that road is too much. As I passed that 2 weeks ago, I know what I suffered. Trailer will fall, you know, we'll see road, go enter bush. So that man, that heartland, when I had that construction, he is asked if at all he give kickback or somebody chop him money, he want to revenge for other Nigerians. No, it's true. Do what they give to, what amount of money they give to him, let him do quality job. Not where they do, and go and do small spray grant, and they get the most wrong good. Like some road where they construct, no, we reach 2 years, go down the pit. So let's hold that man responsible. And the Minister of Works have power to summon or to arrest because our Nigerians, they have somebody, they have somebody at the top who is backing them. Look at Gaya Road. They are constructing right for passenger town from Wudi to Gaya or to the band of Gaya. They are not completed. How many years? And that is where one of the senators, Kabiru Gaya, comes from. That road, nothing else has happened that.
0: Okay. Oh, yeah, now, thank you. Thank you very much for your own chuk mouth this morning. And then, before I come back to phone line, make I just take one or two messages this morning. This one talks about, good morning, Boss ODK. He said, tell the president, say we appreciate all his efforts. However, it's high time he handed over power by 20.

0: 2027. He said whatever made him not to reduce the cost of transportation 1 year after announcing fuel subsidy removal, then it's too late. Baba should pack well. MC7, now you drop this message. And then, yes, Abomeriam. Abomeriam, your message is a bit long, sha. I'll take them after I come back. Might take some other short ones. Good morning, ODK. He said, well, at the age of 17, someone wants to start kidnapping. Let me say, want to start it. Don't start. He said, when will it then end? Thank God, as they caught them all. Wazobia Diamond, name be your name. And then, sharply, this one talks so well. Good morning, Oche. Voters card registration. Is he still on? The Prince from Brigade. No. Voters card registration on close. Since where they shout them. You no go. Nobody go. Huh? A few persons no go. But anyway, as they come back, no touch your radio. Might just make one small akbala akbala.
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0: Okay, yes, welcome back. And then Boomerang from Katsina Road, you talk so well, good morning. This government is deceiving itself, or not the people. Because of the upcoming election, both the federal and state governments have suddenly remembered to increase the number of CNG conversion centers. I suggest that the president and governors should lead by example and use vehicles running on CNG. I even saw a news report yesterday about exchange rate dropping. All of this is just politics. You say, well, the Kano State government is also saying that by December, there will be water everywhere in Kano State. You say, but in my area, I cannot see water pipes being refurbished. You say, I wonder how the water will reach us. Our politicians should please stop deceiving the people. Abu Mariam from Katsina Road. Okay, that one, I think, say, now only media observe that one. Oh. Some areas, if to give them water go hard, because water pipes, it don't corrode. Well, good morning, ODK. He say, Now Tinubu ear open. He say, may God uproot what is not right for Nigerians. Savi, name be your name. Okay, I greet you, Savi. And then this person here, Uncle P with the PH, he said, good morning, Sir ODK. He said, that incident of those two small boys is from my village. Oh, I marvel that kidnappers don't reach my community. He said, thief guys are so many in Irwan for liberal jobs since the bandits attack in Benue. Okay, he say, since the bandit attack in Benue, thief guys don't come plenty for their community, for other menial jobs. He say, well, as he did so, thank God. He say, thank those Mbube vigilante. Okay, he say, you can't even show the video. Yeah, from the names, you're gonna say, you know, nah, thief boys from Benue State. 9MB, Uncle P with the PH, I greet you. Okay, but we'll try to see the video, shall? And we'll see the two boys. See, you young boys. See the picking with them go kidnap. And then deal with them. May then give them better deal with. Anyway, this one here talks well. Good morning. We say, good morning, ODK. Based on my understanding, I discovered that countries that are too religious hardly progress. For example, see Afghanistan, see Nigeria, see Iran and Yemen. Why is it that some of our politicians, then they steal, okay? He says some of our politicians steal and they don't travel to Syria, Libya and Somalia. He said they prefer to travel to the UK and European countries. Edward, name be your name, they join us all the way from Kaduna. Well, Edward, I greet you. And then this person here talks so well. Good morning, ODK. 17 years old, kidnapped 2 years old. That is serious wickedness. They say, may God save us from wicked people. Mommy C from Shagari Quarters. Okay. Well, I greet you, Mommy C. But Sharply might just take one or two messages and then we'll just enter inside Freestyle Friday edition of Asidi Hot. ODK, good morning. How is work? Please. Okay. Yeah. Perry, I see you. And then this one talks about, hello, good morning. Oga ODK, my name is Sadiq Yusuf from Otoro, Samir Boka. For me, you know Sabi say children of these days. He said children of these days, they like money past adults. He said, may God help us in this generation. Oh. And for president talk, he said, on a campaign talk. Which one? He said, on a campaign talk, which buses you want buy? And for Abba Gida Gida talk of water, he said, that one, you know, go reach everybody. You know, go reach everybody. Oh. Anyway, I greet you. And time don't reach for Freestyle Friday edition of Us in the Heart. No touch your radio.
1: Yeah. shout again. 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

0: Okay, yes, welcome back, and then welcome to Freestyle Friday edition of Acid Hot. My name now Chad King, and then sharply Moko just carry a chook for inside of Acid Hot, the Freestyle Friday edition, where you go to bring the gist, and then our three people go to follow up for the ones who we say deserve follow up. Hello, good morning. Hello.
1: Good morning, Ochedi King.
0: Yes, good morning. How are you doing?
1: I'm very fine.
0: Oh, yeah, now welcome.
1: I mentioned something I wanted to say something about.
0: What is your name?
1: Okay, my name is George.
0: Okay, from where?
1: From Kano here.
0: Okay.
1: Yeah. Actually, you see, like what you did mention is very true. The country is so religious. That the problem with our own kind of religiosity is that there are lots of selfishness and greed attached to it. Of course, like you did mention, our leaders would like to go to the UK. They don't go to the religious places that they practice. And why is that? Because they know, yes, those places are just there for more or less like a show. And then they come here, poison the people, and then all the killings and everything. It's just so pathetic. But nobody should tell me that the leaders don't know what is happening. If they want to kill these issues, they can kill. Kidnappings everywhere. People just looking for money. All they are looking for is just money. Nobody cares anymore how the money comes. You go back home, nobody cares to ask you how did you make that money. Who did you kill? Who did you kidnap? We are no longer interested. So the thing is, we just keep praying that God will just show us way out of this problem. It is just unfortunate to find ourselves here. But I have hope that Nigeria will get better. That is just what I believe. It might not be in our time, but it will not continue like this. The Hausa man say, look at Bunde Ike, in the front court, in the cashier, if I'm right on that foot.
0: Okay.
1: Good morning. And finally, I love the program. I've been meaning to join. Luckily, I got a number that I can be joining.
0: Oh, okay.
1: Love the program. Very exciting. And of course, it helps us to wind down this stress.
0: I agree to you.
1: So once again, thanks.
0: I agree to you. All right, now thank you very much, my brother. Well, Yusef is to join us like that. But before then, I see WhatsApp messages. This one, Treasure from Badawa Talk, say, well, he says something happened in Badawa bus stop 2 days ago. Some area boys removed 3 solar street lights and nobody can challenge them. He said, I only took my camera and video them. He said, but they work with police. If you report them to police, police will give them your information and your life will be in danger. Sometimes last year, someone killed person and he's still walking free on the same street. Government should do something about this insecurity in Kano. Treasure from Badawa. Yes, true. Police, when I need to clean una name, oh. Some of our boys is spoiling our name. You know, they hear them, Abby. Yeah. You know, I need to do some things to clean our name because.
2: Idan cikin ka na kugi kamar zai fashe kamar iskar ciki da zafin kirji ya hana ka nutsuwa to ga babban abokin dogaro nan tare da kai sunansa Rolox Antacid. 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

0: Okay, yes, welcome back. And then we'll sit here on top Freestyle Friday edition of As It Is Hot. I don't know, join me sharply this morning for Inside Our Phone Line. Will be 02064-460-951. Okay, and then you feel to join us on WhatsApp 0809-526-7188. Make I just confirm this message. I say, good morning. When you bring tribalism into sport, you say you can never get the result you so need. Okay, you need. So until we do things right, we will remain where we are. And please, Oche, I have observed something. Okay. Okay. Uruboman, thank you for that one. Thank you for that observation. Okay. We'll go work on them. I greet you. Anyway, this person here talks about good morning. He said, good morning, great man. It's Matthew from Kao Megeli. He said, well, God bless you, boss. Boss, kidnapping will not stop in this country as far as no serious punishment. They go round. And then they see God's time from Fage. He talks, well, good morning, ODK. I greet you. He said, well, I am tired of this country. As it is now, waiting fit any ample person. Now, action. I will do what I have to do, even if it means pressing knock for some people's head. As far as it go rest, it go reset the person's brain. Anybody will do anyhow, go see anyhow. I come in peace. Okay, God's time. I see you. And then I beg, remain in peace. Make I find out today phone line sharply this morning. Hello.
1: Hello.
0: How are you doing? Good morning.
1: This is confirmed Ola Olu from Sayolu.
0: Oh, yeah, now welcome.
1: International.
0: Mm.
1: Are you with me?
0: Yes.
1: Okay. Now this thing I want to ask, this matter of kidnapper.
0: Okay.
1: Let me see, since I, Kogi State, we never have any president from Kogi. Okay. What of Kwara State?
0: No.
1: Okay. What of Benue?
0: Go ahead with your question, which I did ask.
1: This Niger State, Babangida is from Niger State, he never died. Absalom is from Niger State. He never died. These people, they don't lead us before. And this type thing is they happen in their present. And up to now, no solution. Where they produce two former head of state. And they are still alive. I better make the youth gather themselves, meet the elder, let them go and confirm what is the problem of Niger State. Thank you, Oche. Olalu.
0: Okay, well, I greet you. 02064-460-951. Hello?
2: Hey, boss.
0: Yes, good morning.
2: Good morning, sir. How are you guys work?
0: Well, they push arms much more. How are you doing?
2: I definitely know.
0: Confirm.
2: I think you are. Now, once upon a time in Nigeria's lifetime, now rulers, kingmakers, now then be kingmakers, now then they decide who they become president for this country. Got to a point where the governors started replacing them. You know why? Because they were unjust in their dealing. They decided to start putting sentiments. They decided to put religion and tribalism when making some kind of choices that shape where this country will go. They were replaced. You can't get to a time where now men of God now then they reign. At that time now we'll be saying any person we then choose, say okay, now he will be the president of this country, most likely that person they become one. But sadly, those who are supposed to be men of God are beginning to play politics. And I want them to learn from the mistake the emirs, some of our emirs make in time back, where they were more like demigods, but now they are nowhere to be found. So make them learn from that mistake. That's one. Number two, the government should stop funding people going for Hajj. If government should stop funding people going for pilgrimage, whether they are Christian or not, they should stop it. You cannot use taxpayers' money to be solving a personal problem. And this, when they go there, they learn extremism. They come and change the philosophy of the people you are governing so much that they start revolting against the government. Look at what this guy of Burkina Faso did. Do you think that guy, just like that, he said, no, any person that goes to Saudi, if you are not learning a skill, don't come back. If you should come back immediately, because he has learned that these people are the people that are teaching these people extremism. And they come back to the country, they cause unrest. They become an architect of people buying people anyhow, just like that. People go to worship and you are teaching them extremism to buy people, that if you are not a member of a particular religion, you do not deserve to be on the surface of this earth. It doesn't make sense. It defies logic and common sense. So please, the government should stop funding any person. If you want to go on with your money. Stop going with people's money, taxpayers' money, to fund anything that's the religion. Stop it. If you stop it, maybe at one step at a time we'll begin to contain this problem so they happen for this country. Allah make it eternal. So thank you very much.
0: Amen. Now I greet you, A1. Anyway, but sharply, make I confirm one or two messages. This one talks to Oche. He say we can only stop kidnapping in Nigeria if we stop to pay ransom. He say we should just pray for someone that has been kidnapped. Okay. Okay. What is your name? When I stop all this thing, when I do now, you go drop message. You know, drop. I go block you. If you drop message, drop name. Waiting go hard you to just type your name put now. How about? We know they confirm this kind of messages. Oh. Good morning, ODK. He said, well, the people they pay me now insecurity in our country, killing of innocent people on a daily basis and kidnapping every day. And the worst of it, government that's supposed to protect their people are busy preparing for next year election. You say, who we offend? It's high time.

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1: Airtel
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0: Okay, yes, on Top the Level this morning. Sharply. Oh, yeah, now I got this information for you. 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The numbers again now 0708-940-0760.
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1: Kano. Tukuma.
0: Okay, yes. Welcome back. Freestyle Friday edition of Acid Hot. Now we day like this. And then my name now, Chad King. Make a find out today phone line. Hello, good morning.
6: Good morning,
0: Yes, good morning. How you day?
6: Fine, Alex.
0: I am now Alex. Let's go.
6: I want to talk. This very important. So I need you may advise me on what to do.
0: Okay.
6: Because since this thing happened, they pin me. I tell my wife to may wait till on Friday. My talk on for radio. Last week Sunday, listen, my wife they got this BP problem.
0: Okay.
6: So last week Sunday we go test for hospital for good pasture. And we get carded here.
0: Okay.
6: So when we come, before we go, you know, say we want to see doctor, they tell us we go pay for 5 quid. I was surprised. I said, I go tell me if I go see doctor, I go pay money. So she come to say, man, no, man, just forget, man, no, best. And we pay. After we come see the doctor, now we think they tell the doctor what to do her. When we tell the doctor finish, the doctor come talk, come to say, okay, he go give her an injection. Say she will come the next day, come do test, but they will give her injection. And we'll go pay 4,000 for the injection. 8,500 don't go. Now they give her the injection. The next day she comes for the test. They say 11,500. I pay. I want to ask you now one question, or make other people here. If they do test finish, when the person comes, if they will give her the test, we then do them.
0: Of course.
6: Are they not supposed to give them?
0: What? It depends, of course. He's supposed to know. He get right to see him. Hold on.
6: They're not bringing who give her the test. Now, then they read the test for her. They hold him. And she's not going to give her a test now. Please, if she don't want to read the test, she'll carry her thing, go trip for another place. They just don't know. They're not going to give her. The father has gone to the man, because the man going to leave all the injections so they go buy. Everything going to be 30,000. She can't say she could pay extra 500 because her 2 days ago took her the injection. She said she could pay 5,000 for that 2 days. Say the person who took her the injection, then they go pay that 5,000. So took person injection on 5,000. No, she did see you.
0: Which kind of hospital? Which kind of hospital now they go like this?
6: I don't know. It's not good pass up on no matter. So I think they boy me. I say no, I must talk this thing. But whether not so did they do, because I don't just understand. You go school, private school, go milk you. Before next month, they'll start to the milk parents. You go church, those ones will look you. Anywhere where you go for this country, everybody just take everything as business.
0: Everybody want to take advantage now.
6: I don't understand this country. See, last one and hate it, man. They use it for business. And what the government they do for this country? They go carry our money. They go the if government use the money, they go they do support the this hatch and they go sell them something. They use that money to do it on so everything is good. What did they happen now? They go use money, but they do another thing, not get ahead. So now they think they pay missing.
0: Okay, but make I ask you, this same hospital now the first time they use them be this. Hello, Alex. Hello. Alex, I know they hear you again, but I would like to hear from you. If not the first time where they use the hospital, I'll be there. Now, hospital will be say they use before now. Because you talk to them, I get card there. I mean, it's... Jeez. Come on. Hospitals, then they rip people off. Oh, man, don't lie to you. Then they rip people off. And they know that no really show care. Hello.
2: OGK, what name?
0: Yes, good morning.
2: Good morning.
0: Morning, how you doing?
2: I'm fine, and you?
0: Fine.
2: Was it best I take you to mom on the line?
0: Oh, yeah, let's go, yeah.
2: Oh, me, I won't take us back. Maybe we don't forget. Baba, if you don't give us 24-hour flight, I'll be waiting more, no button in again. Even 2 hours flight, we never see. It's because they promise transportation cheap one. I mean, I wait. So what do you want even make us believe that way in the talk? So you go fulfill that. It's like in a campaign, now don't start like this. So the one we promised 3 years ago, now close to 4 years, you never do one. You can't promise another one give. Like, see what they now, how many days I never see light? Even to pop water for comfort, yesterday I go out to send a generator. One neighbor don't bring the generator. Use the money, buy fuel, put them. Take us to make them pump water, choose in their house, what's up for day. So we never even see 2 hours like talk about 2 hours. You never even see go back, go there, say, okay, let me go back to my last promise. They bring another one. What if you think say Ingo to see that one? By October 5th. Now just let me say 31 days today, I mean 32 days today. Then be October 5th. Transfer will change the whole Nigeria will keep. So we then they waiting upon that, then I say maybe we're gonna go to the PVC. Don't stop, keep away go they see and they take this PVC to say see you, see me, see that day, see you, I won't go. Even if we do finish, they will still give food, they will give it to go to our own park. Thank you.
0: Oh, yeah, no, I agree to you. Confirm. Hello, good morning.
3: Good morning,
0: Odisi. Yes, good morning. How are you doing?
3: I'm fine, my Chidodo.
0: Oh, okay, Chidodo, welcome.
3: Yeah, Odisi, see, in this our country, we find it difficult to do things the right way. This country is 65 years of independence. India, how many years they give us gap? You know, past 2-3 years. But look at the development of India. They were calling us and India, China, Brazil as third world countries. But you hardly refer to them as third world countries now. So now it's because of their discipline. So what I'm trying to say here is this. The first lady, he always go around donating huge money. There's nothing wrong with that if that is her personal money. But if it is government money, I have not seen in the constitution where there is the office of the first lady. If the presidency wants to do something like this, what stops the presidency from delegating the vice president or the humanitarian affairs ministry to do this? Let's follow procedure. Like somebody like Donald Trump in the United States and other counterparts that are sitting in well-organized government, you can't see their wives going about doing things that are not constitutional. That is one. Two, when you talk of fallen heroes, and they sacrificed their lives for this country, what is 500,000 naira? We're talking of people that have left their beloved ones behind because of this country. We gave footballers 150 million naira. And you're talking of giving people that have paid supreme price 500,000 naira. How does it look like? We are making mockery of this country. So good. This is a blessed country. We should respect humanity, who is the citizens. Yeah. If it is in a country like the United States, France, UK, and the rest of it, when one soldier dies, you will feel like joining the military. You will feel like defending the country, because the way they will honor that soldier, you will know that it is worth it. But in Nigeria, you see somebody that have worked for country for 35 years, they will pay him pension of 7,000 naira. And you see them trying to buy SUV for a lawmaker that is not even carrying out his constitutional duties, SUV of what, hundreds of millions of naira. How does it sound? Does it make sense? It doesn't make sense. So what I'm trying to say here is this. Let us try and hold our leaders accountable. Let them come back to the normal table. When Obasanjo was ruling this country, do we know whether he has a wife? What is going on? Why is indiscipline so much in this current administration? That's the point. They are misplacing priorities. And it goes a long way to destroy many things. And these are old people. They say old man or old woman should not be where something is spoiling.
0: Mm.
3: They will be there.
0: Okay.
3: They are the ones that are even spoiling it.
0: Okay, okay.
3: Thank you.
0: Oh, yeah, now I agree to you plenty on top of that one. But as a day like this, my WhatsApp people say if they hear the para, I'll still come back from line. Might just take one or two messages for WhatsApp. Good morning, ODK. He said it's where they pay me now insecurity in our country. Killing of innocent people on a daily basis and kidnapping every day. And the worst of it, they say government that is supposed to protect their people are busy preparing for next year election. It's high time for us to get prepared to vote for the right person. And I pray for a better Nigeria. Now confirm, Madam Chidima from No Man's Land. Okay, Madam Chidima from No Man's Land will greet you. But MTN don't stand out with us inside the building this morning. And then, yes, they go do with us from now. Go reach 9 o'clock on top the level. Oh, yeah, now, but sharply as a day, make I carry I chook for inside this one. This one say, well, okay, Edward, now, check it here. So, he said, well, A1 deserves a lot of accolades this morning. He said, until the Nigerian government discovers religion is our problem in this country, he said, we won't move forward. How can someone kill himself and others and say he will receive virgins in heaven? How would someone be killing innocent people and be calling God's name? Okay, Edward, I greet you. And then, sharply, this person here talks about, Oga Odike, good morning, sir. He said, I beg you, help us let Remasa people know. Say the new road opposite Gidan Dembe. Oh, yes. Ah, yeah, yeah. That the Tuefu that road. And it is me. Okay. It's opposite Gidan Dembe. One half of the road has been blocked with refuse. And the smell is terrible. True, true. You know life are there. He said, now, big truck find it difficult to ply the road. Okay. He said, the road don't almost... tumbled, he said one almost tumbled down yesterday, and now market is ongoing and they pay taxes daily, okay, to the management of the market. I beg, refuse don't big pass this video where I sent to you now. I beg, Grandma Sab, may I enter that new roadside? I don't lie you. Ah, that place, the dirty go make headache worry you. I come.
5: Hello, Oga, how do we do it? Yes, Haka, not you go nata. Idan kaga wannan doyar, zaka yi tsammanin giwa ne. 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Doya na manya ce sosai.
7: That's adding MTN Sachet Bundle. Zaku iye kira mai sawo katin naira 200 zai baka daman yin kira akan kwabo 16 duk da kika. Danna 312-7 ash zabi lamba biyu don shiga tsarin MTN Sachet Bundle.
0: Okay, yes, welcome back, and then we'll still be on top as the hot Freestyle Friday edition. This message talks about, my name is Mommy J, the Sakupako of Nupe Kingdom. He said, I call on the Assistant Inspector General of Police in Kano Zone and the Commissioner of Police, Kano State, to educate their men on their duties and mode of dressing. He said, some of them dress shabbily, their behavior disgusting, and their vehicles are like scraps on wheels. He said, well, the police stationed along the road at Aminu Kano Teaching Hospital should be withdrawn. It's like a tax collection point. True. Especially keke people don't suffer for those people. And he says it's like a tax collection point. At the international level, our policemen are the best. Let them be restrained from collecting money on the roads. The Inspector General should provide befitting barracks and vehicles to all commands. Might tell you something, like it or not, believe it or not, any police, this way you say, then they collect money for road. The people waited their office. If the DPO no fit tell me say no, so then they collect money. If they collect your own share, by the time they begin to hold the DPOs responsible, by the time they begin to hold, the top people for that division responsible, you go see all those things go stop. Because you go on make them demote you because of your boys. You go on make them punish you because of your boys. No police officer go agree that one. So, they know waiting to happen until it begin to happen to the men at the top. You catch anybody, any police officer, ABC, they collect roger for road. Trace and go to their division. Punish the DPO. By the time you begin to punish the DPO, I swear to you, it go reduce. Ah, yes, they no go get roadblock again. They no go to send people go road again. Because if you don't trust them, you no go send anybody go road. Because now your own job, then they put at risk. After some of them are going to talk, say, why you dey video me? Why they no go video you? If you no get evil intention, as you no get body cam, you no save them, they video you, not even for your own good. Thank you, Jare Mommy G, for that one. Faithful Hope talks, say, well, good morning, ODK. What is the card you registered for? Okay, say, what is the card you registered for? How can you pay injections again? Okay, you are paying for so how can you pay for taking injection again? Mr. Alex, take your wife to healthcare center and stop to prove and stop going to private clinic. He said they are thieves. About Faithful Hope, no be all of them now. They don't have empathy on people. True. If government hospital is good, that's how they shout always. If government hospital is good, nobody go to find a way for private hospital. If all government hospitals, they catch that, nobody. Okay. MC7. Okay. They talk about that man who talks to India. He say India is not yet a developed country. He say them poor waiting no good. Google them, you go see. And then the contact say they no go give who them go give, because our votes must count. Oh yeah, now I greet you, MC7. And then this one talks, say, good morning, Oga ODK. My name is Sadiq Yusuf from Otoro, Samuel Boko.

night, you feel here like 2-3 states them where bege follow sub. Then you go they wonder say, now the same group where they here now then disappear from here, go that side. Because the only way na pew, na either pew or private jets. Because the activity, they very worrisome. Now, with over 15 years of this battle where we face, I dare say the terrorists, them, they're growing in size. And that should be very worrisome. Very, very worrisome. From when it be just two region of the country, to when it can't spread across other regions, to when it be just 2-3-4 states, to when right now with a loose count, you know, and we continue to see the spread. So it won't con they make them look like say the work we seku seku people they do no day enough, you know. But then now to just really show you again, say we be not really tackle this issue from the root. And that now where we dey right now. This thing now don't they behave like the head of a Hydra dragon. We be say you caught one, two go grow, you caught two, 10 grow, you touch 3 inside of the 10, another 20 grow. Now waiting it look like be that. Big shout out to all the Seku Seku people, local vigilantes, hunters, you know, community members, community leaders, people them we continue to they contribute their best, where they give their all. Some don't even lose their lives. I remember the story of that traditional ruler who I've been talking to you about yesterday for Niger, where they bust entire house and they own a life farm. Because in don't they very vocal in the yan where we on top of in be don't come outside actually verbally warn the terrorists and they don't come inside in community. Right? We continue to see this growing insecurity. And as something really, really sad. You're welcome on top of the show this morning. That's a 490 land your domoto from 95.11 Zobia FM Kano. The people them where they work for you for your house, whether now your house help or that woman, that guy where they come to clean your yard, your driver, the security guy by your gate. How you they treat these people, the vigilante for una area, how you they treat them? It is very important for us to talk about these things. Now, no reason to join terrorism, no reason to become a criminal, no reason be reason enough to take the life of another person or to collaborate with people them where they kill people. At the same time, we guys ask ourselves, the people where they recruit to become terrorists, did they fall from the skies? Now, of course, over the few years, I also personally don't arrive at the calculate, say, some of the ways them where these criminals, they recruit members. Now, these kidnappings, them, what did they do? You know, they enter villages, communities, they pack young, able-bodied young men, take them into captivity, hold them there. Some of these young, able-bodied people, their families don't know where they enter, they report them missing, nobody know where they disappear, go. You know, and maybe 4-5 years down the line, the terrorist recruits them to become, you know, a part of whatever it is the terrorists want to do, right? But at the same time, it make me, they also think about, nobody go just randomly bust enter your yard if they don't know it's in they go meet inside of the yard. Meaning say, somehow, members of communities them, they provide this terrorist them with information. And plenty times, now the people them where they closest to you, to your family, to your home, people them we know you. And I they ask myself, how will they treat the people where they around us? With a little disrespect or with lots of respect? How will they treat the people them where they work around us? We, part of their work, they support our family or our lives.
how

0: we dey treat them? This na an absolutely important question to answer for yourself. You will be that senior chamo, will be that oga, you get driver, you get security person. How you dey treat these people? Madam, you get a help for house. How you dey treat these people? It is very important to treat other people with respect. If he go a long way to determine if your family good is safe or not. Workers them allegedly being attempt to thief and sell the pikin of their employer. After the work, they owe the worker salary. Employer not quick pay salary. Of course, worker reason say okay, maybe if they just cuckoo sharply, you know, parky the 2 year old pikin. May they see if they fit quickly heal them. May they sell them. Eh? May they see where they fee from there take arrange money for themselves now. Nabi? Anyway, security people don't hold them.
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3: 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You did welcome back on top of the show this better Friday morning. Happy Friday to you too. Yes, I love Fridays. You know why? Fridays not a sign of say bad as bad. I go soon get one day to myself. One day wafi decide waiting I want used to. Yeah, like one full day for me. Now that is precious. And I tell you, very, very precious for a working woman. I tell you, one full day, like, baby girl, who are you? Who you be? Enough for the answer. So yes, one of the reasons why I like the weekend now, because you know, very soon I will get one full day to myself. So for you, waiting about the weekend where you like, you know, sometimes some of these simple things, you know, now part of the best things of life. Sometimes very simple, no be anything, no be big deal like that, you get. But you know, those things where you reason say no be big deal, you know, for some nah, a very, very big deal. Like having one day to myself, not like a very big deal. So for you, waiting about the weekend where you like. When people shout, thank God it's Friday, waiting they make you shout, thank God it's Friday. Because thank God it's Friday, if you mean different things to different people. For some people, thank God it's Friday. Now say, you know, Fridays, they feel let their hair loose, close from work early, go party, enjoy some really fun time. But thank God it's Friday. For some other people, Phoebe, movie dates, hang out with friends. Thank God it's Friday. For some people, Phoebe, you know, they feel travel quickly out of town. Right, they feel quickly go Christina, they feel quickly go Jigawa, you know, all they be party lovers, and every weekend party they happen somewhere where they go like to go. So for you, what to be your own reason for thank God is Friday? Why are you they excited about Fridays then? Talk to me if you call in. Oh, you don't even send Friday at all. And by the way, that won't be the case of another person. And maybe their reason why they don't like Fridays, not because maybe weekends not the time where they busy the most. I hope say you like the weekend. I hope say you love Fridays like me. But then I understand, you know, if weekends not the most busy time for you, and I go fit to relate. You know, some people go shout, thank God it's Friday. For meshetra reasons, then maybe na Friday night they are darling there, they travel, come back town from wherever they darling there for the day. You know, maybe Friday is not time to just spend time with loved ones. You know, Friday weekends, of course, right? Maybe not time to spend time with friends, family members, loved ones, hang out. You know, so for you, thank God it's Friday. Waiting be the reason for your own thank God is Friday. I go like to hear if you call me, if you tell me about them, all right? Or if you send me a message for WhatsApp to tell me you love the weekends, waiting be your why. Now, who did you so I did greet?
4: Hello, I did say good morning.
3: Morning to you, sir. Welcome.
4: You know, Friday, did I say this and I end of this month?
3: No, yes. No any Friday again, you know, true.
4: Yes, yeah, sir. No, this Friday now, our time.
3: Yes.
4: They call on Jimo Oluyin, I don't know how they call it, this Friday, Jimo Friday, because that Friday that money go enter, end of the month.
3: I know, right? Okay.
4: So let's put that Jimo Oluyin, because that's the end, after this Friday, that's all I need to make.
3: Oh, yeah. So now salary weekend now we day, and that one why people they happy. Okay.
4: They happy. So yes, this is.
3: Yeah, this is a very good Friday. I know, right? Thank you very much, sir.
4: Thank you.
3: Okay. But hey, if not the reason why you're happy about this Friday, my guy, no use yourself to play. No slack on top of the matter. See, the moment your salary they enter like this, move some part of them come off from that account. If that account now your spending account, move some money come up from there, because you see those salaries then whether they pay on Thursday, on Fridays, hey my God, the weekend go loud, but guess what thing go happen 2 weeks after salary enter? I go red, oh, I tell you, I go red. So if you be sharp guy, if you the reason this weekend onto salary weekend, my guy, quickly move some come up from there, oh. Because the way now that time brother Sumono we want quickly bill you quick urgent 2k, you know, mama Risika from your hometown we go suddenly quick call you, you know, and then you two go on, you know, treat yourself to something nice, because anybody where they work they deserving of to treat themselves to something nice, you know, and they tell you about them, they're absolutely important, you know, get something where you like for yourself, you know. Everyday thing, you don't need to be something extremely expensive if you know if you afford them. But if you fit, by all means, you know, but you need to get something for yourself. You know, to tell yourself, well done for August. You know, to tell yourself, you try where for August. You know, to tell yourself, my guy, now you dey run this thing, though, I greet you where, you know. Treat yourself to something nice. If it be a very good meal, if he be eating out, if he be eating at home, but something really good. If he be boxers, maybe your boxers they old. If he be singlets, or you get these belts where you don't the eye. You don't see them for that shop where you go buy clothes from. You don't the eye that belt for a long time now. Maybe if he buy that belt, you know, for a young lady, maybe you get this everyday handbags, them. Maybe those luxurious stuff, or I no send you before you go pack all your salary, go buy what you know fee afford, you know. But you get this other kind of really cute bags, them where did they cut so right? Don't forget what they call their names right now. If you just buy one of those, maybe you like face caps, because we don't know how long this cool weather will last for. If you know, we don't experience some really hot scotchy suns again these days, maybe you need to up your game for your face caps, them, to reduce how sun they directly they mama you, right? If you buy like one or two really fine caps or hats, really beautiful ones, them, for yourself, you know. So man, where they work, you supposed to treat yourself to something nice. But hey, make I carry you go back, why you like the weekend? Waiting about the weekend for you. You just say good morning, oh Tinti, you got me right there. I actually get mixed feelings about Friday. I actually day on semi holiday for now. Friday na a short day for work normally, but when schools resume, I know they too like weekends, because my weekends them they day more busy than weekdays for me. So Fridays are more like an alarm clock telling me to roll up my sleeves. God have mercy on us. MC7, I know won't be you right now. I don't even just begin to imagine, say, may my weekend come even day busier than my weekdays. God, I could just bust into tears because bro, baby girl needs a day to rest. One full day, I did tell you. If you want me to be useful, I need to rest. I don't know how people they function without say they rest. When I use the word useless, and like I mean I'm in every sense of amp. If I don't rest properly, I did useless to myself, to the next person, and to the society at large. 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No. You two think about it. 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Of course not.
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0: So when everybody they shout, thank God, is Friday. Why you? What will be the reason why you they shout, thank God, is Friday? For me, now because I get one day inside of the weekend for me. Yes. And when I say for me, I mean from the time I wake up, yeah, on that day of the weekend. Everything about that day, now for me. And I will tell you why it is very important. It is very important for these times where we they live inside. Our lives, they arranged. Opopo, you people go call them curated. You guys do this one this time. You guys do that one that time. You know, it gets so much, especially if you never attain where opopo, you people they call financial freedom, right? A lot of people get share inside your time. You get, yeah, even after you attain financial freedom, some persons will still get share inside your 24 hours, meaning say your time no be your own, right? You get loved ones, family members, then we get share inside your 24 hours. So because this person, they pull you to do this one, that person, they pull you to do that one, if it is a little bit challenging, maybe not for everybody, but for me, a lot of people, they pull at my 24 hours. A lot of people, they, you know, my oga, they drag some, you know, family, they drag some, you know, some extra work from the office, they drag some, you get, social media, they pull some. So you see that 24 hours, sometimes I go through that 24 hours, I'd be ashamed to admit to this one, but I will tell you anyway, sometimes that my 24 hours, I know they even check the news. That important. You see why I like weekend now? You get one day inside of my weekend, we'll be saying, now me get them. Just one day. And make no lie give you, if I even tell you, say I pray for that day to come, you could think say I did lie. No. When I did my early 20s into my late 20s, I actually pray about having one day for myself, one full day where I feel actually call my own. You know. Now, not be something why I quickly achieve because, you know, now they work 6 days in a week, so a lot of the times that one day we supposed to be my own, no, they really end up being my own. Sometimes I get some carryover tax, I get some social commitment for that day and stuff like that, you know. But as I grow older, you know, I still they hope, say I go fully reach that place where I truly get that one day to myself. And right now, once in a while, it look like say I did live in that answered prayer. Yeah, because it made me very important from way back. Now I don't understand why it is important to rest, right? And how resting fee contribute to your productivity. You know, you see that thing where you they do right now, where you reason say you they do your very best, right? I promise you, if your body rest, your mind refresh, you see that thing where you do right now, it will be the least of your best. Like, you go look back to those things where you achieve right now, and you will be like, nah, I can do better. Like, what if all these ones, what they do, right? Resting, they're very, very important. And I right now, for my waka of hustle, I don't dey consciously try to actually get out one day. One full day where I feel choose not to follow the news. I feel choose not to use my phone. Yeah. And one thing about my one day, anytime where I get up, and I say I stay totally away from my phone. It is absolutely important to me. I go stay away from my phone, you know. And I start to do that stay away from the phone when I feed for one full day, because I tell myself, say, I no be an emergency worker, right? I no be a nurse, I no be a doctor, I no they drive ambulances, right? I no be fire service. You know those kind of jobs now. You get some kind of jobs like that. Yeah, my work as story person, one near fall for that category, but I no plan to die soon. So I choose to follow a proper work schedule where my organization actually get with hope, say if I actually get one full day where I just be Esther and not be anything else, just me, you know, because I deserve her. Yeah. To not follow the news, not hear anything heartbreaking, and just pray, say nothing horrible happens in the day. We go need me to actually follow the news, because I just no one hear any horrible thing for just one full day. And Tory people, they get this bad behavior of first thing checking the news in the morning. Very horrible thing we do to ourselves. And if you make your cortisol level, not like a stress hormone, if you make your cortisol level somersault go up. And if you do that thing, you know it's not good. Where you wake up in the morning, the first thing I say, you go swipe right, abi, not left, abi, whatever. You just swipe. Some phones get that feature where you just swipe one side, and then the first thing we go greet you via search engine. Now, all the hottest news where they catch fire, mostly negative, from around you and your country where you're inside. Yep. If they do that thing, stop them. You know, find other happy things to do the first thing when you wake up in the morning. Trust me, the first thing to do in the morning, nobody hits the phone and see all of the horrible news. If you do anything else differently, maybe pray, maybe just not check the news first thing in the morning. But, you know, if you be my boss, you go like check the news first thing in the morning. You get why? Okay, enough of me. I am going to read your message. And I do well. Oga Ozigi Dakata London. It's also me personally, I don't like weekends, especially from Fridays, because the challenge and expectation for customers, majorly they start from Thursday evening till Sunday morning. Yeah, all of them we won't go oh and there. We don't forget their clothes for your hand going save. Now that time they go come. And some of them, they feel need like quick, you know, final fitting, adjustments, and all of those touch ups. Them, yeah, I get Mr. Ozigi Dakata. Well done. It's only weekends. I usually have my own time, based on work standard. Now, once it's Friday, my waka waka mood activated. Now, time for family and friends. Minister of Enjoyment. Waka waka mood, eh? Friday evening like this, Baba Otilo. Enjoyment galore. Kawe. Good morning, Tinti. I have a friend in those days when it's Friday, she becomes very happy because she will not go to work on Saturday. I used to be happy on Friday when I was working because I will be at home the next day, that is Saturday, to take care of the house and the children. Mommy, see for Shagari quarters. Thank you, ma. So, why you the shout, thank God is Friday? Waiting be your reason behind thank God is Friday. For you, waiting exactly, you know. Na a working class slang where a lot of us grow up to hear. You know, when your senior bros, your senior says, goody shout, thank God is Friday. Thank God is Friday. Thank God is Monday. Why just thank God is Friday? You know, waiting, thank God is Friday represent to you. You know, for some people, nah, extra time to sleep on Saturday morning because they need to go work on Saturday. For some other people, you know, nah, the knowledge of say that if you spend time with family and friends. For some other people, nah, because they just know say their waka waka mood, according to Minister of Enjoyment, don't they activated. So for you, why thank God is Friday? Waiting he represents for you. Yes, I say thank God it's Friday because Monday to Thursday. Somebody say Monday to Thursday, they are not real days at all. They are not days. They are just four episodes of Sufferhead Kawe. Monday said, wake up. Tuesday said, continue working. Wednesday said, don't give up. Thursday said, you are almost there. Then Friday arrives like a savior. And Friday will be like, finish today, my brother, and go and rest. No more alarm, no more unnecessary stress, just vibes and survival. Happy Friday to you too. James 007, naughty dude, James from Tudunwada, thank you. So, if for the place where you work, this kind of Friday turn out to be salary weekend, remember that trick where I been mentioned earlier? Weekends can be very exciting, you know. And trust me, if you know make better financial decisions, then when you dey very happy. Yeah, when emotions them dey very high, whether na excitement, anger, sadness, when emotions them dey very high, normally we know they make the best of decision. maybe you did a little bit different, very unique human being like yourself. Maybe they different for you. But psychologists, them actually reason say when the emotions, them, they very high, very raw, if you know, be the best times to make decisions. And I reason say not the same with finances. Imagine, say, your salary just balling 6 p.m. You just hear 6 p.m. on Friday. Oh my, you won't go hang out with the boys. You get this match where they won't play and I won't hang out together, watch the match somewhere. I feel just they wonder if change inside of your salary go escort you go house. Now, who there? So, good morning.
1: Hi, Jadinki. Good morning.
0: Though. I greet you. Good morning.
1: Bobby on the line.
0: Welcome, Oga Bobby.
1: Weekend like that, to me, I use it to rest.
0: Very important, Oga Bobby.
1: To sleep, just like the way you said. But to sleep very well.
0: Yes.
1: And listen to, thank God for Wazobia.
0: Of course.
1: So, then there's another thing where you say, I don't, maybe it's not a mistake, slip of tongue, where you say, salary after 2 weeks.
0: So you know, they reach 2 weeks. I mean, they pass this 2 weeks, Oga Bobby.
1: How you go say salary is 2 weeks?
0: Sir, you know they reach 2 weeks.
1: You know they reach.
0: God, I better go, Oga Bobby.
1: I was surprised when you say after 2 weeks.
0: Salary, we don't spend them before the salary come. God, I beg go.
1: I was not going to pay you in dollars.
0: Oga Bobby, stop it, sir. Stop it. I'm a civil servant. Sir, stop it, I beg.
1: You just said the highest maybe 1 week.
0: God, I beg go. Oga Bobby.
1: That's where you talk, say you put some for savings. If you get the 1 week, you don't spend the full.
0: Because all of our savings now, they save us, Abi. As we don't cook, spend all the savings, finish, Oga Bobby. God, I beg go. At this point, now, slip of tongue, Oga Bobby. I agree with you. It has to be slip of tongue. No, it has to be slip of tongue, Oga Bobby. Thank you for your call that you try pass. Oga Bobby, no grease. A salary, they reach 2 weeks. So, Oga Bobby, say, Titi, how much do they pay you? Man, come work for your Oga. Tell your Oga, say, they come. Oga Bobby say salary not they reach 2 weeks. Go that big. How far? My people. Oh yeah, we'll go bring you the news. Now who did there, so?
2: Hello, good morning.
0: I greet you. We get less than 1 minute together. Real quick, I beg.
2: I am Nasedik from Otoro.
0: Yes, Oga Sedik.
2: No, say Friday. Friday is sweet, you
0: know. I agree with you.
2: Yes, now because every Friday don't call now, you know, say weekend is your rest.
0: That one.
2: But the weekend for business people, they don't get weekend, and every day they come out.
0: True. My people for markets, now every day they come out. True. Now every day. Thank you, sir, for your contribute. I beg, market people, we grease in every day. But I beg, you sure say you not still find so small time rest, so. You get some tourists, them who don't hear recently, we no make sense. I go share one of those with you. After the news, I don't say make you know open shop, but if you day above 40, I pray see your shop you don't get salesperson. Make you try to find like one day we be saying your salesperson go day there. It is absolutely important as you grow older, but if you know strong like your early 20s and stuff like that, find one day take rest. Will they come back with the news? Stay with us.
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5: Nke na-abịarụnụ site n'ụlọ ọrụ ndị Wazobia FM nke akara ekwe ya bụ 95.1 ọpụrụ iche n'ebe mgbasa ozi n'ikuku.

inside the rigid in the hands, it was a one of the big city government to say, I mean, many coin of the Moya salary, as government said, they don't finish 4.15 billion. I don't promise to bring Sahel states to come back to Ebola. My daughter made the arrest Hatland Construction MD. That's why in Nigeria, you can buy your youngest king, you don't buy at the age of 54. I'm going to tell you that I carry $100 this evening.

finally this year we will start for Insta Kanu. We are more than 3,500 canoes this season. Some of the only bag of no other can be used. They are bag making almost much more on top as they need to come out people's salaries for loans when they give for financial institutions. The wars on the canoes is salary reduction affected and wars. Then the toxic commodity don't make plenty of them. They don't collect plenty from their salary when they know they need to do salary and the region and buy food. House rent and school fees. The leader of the group, the candidate government, they say, he has sent to the remaining group when he organized the store and saved to one and give workers peace of mind. For instance, can the state government, the Oyan, say they don't finish the project that will cost 4.15 billion naira for the Malala government here. The project is number 5 kilometers, 2 carriage bridge, and the new office for the neighborhood security watch division. The commissioner for public procurement, project monitoring and evaluation, Ramaji Smiler, where he inspected the project, was highly like the project, said the quality good. Maybe come off someone from inside and see it as the Minister for Works, David Wamali. You don't order me to arrest the managing director of Hanan Construction.

Adam in the request the money, where they didn't pay the contractor, and the man who said he wanted to repair the parts, we don't know so well. Well, like this former vice president of Atiku Abubakar, he don't promise to bring the Nigerian Republic, Mali, and Burkina Faso back for economic community of West African states than ECOWAS. If he wins the presidential election, Atiku has said he will consider using the ECOWAS monitoring group and ECOMO, make security for the region, may give a fair strong for the year. He criticized the way ECOWAS can handle the military coup for three side countries. He said the Nigerians will stop joining Niger because of the takeover. He don't promise say if he wins the 2027 presidential election, he will open Niger land borders and he will develop ports for the southern part of the country. He also said the closing of the borders, he don't affect businesses and he contribute to unemployment, especially among young people where they cross, when they do cross border business.

ti se dem to move good o time to really make the cost and the time wey dey dey take move good on Northern Nigeria. Government, they don't pay APC Shamo for the Kina local government area of Kogi State. Isham Yusa and the Kina one other person will be saying inside into the police and talk to the CD Yusa and they will be inside to Takolola for Itoge or Chakadamu expressway for full local government area of Tali as in the Kaidi and the Kaidi other person in Abu security search for the area to execute this person where they get the map and to arrest the attackers and they don't advise the area of people where they travel. With your eye for an eye, shine eye. And I want to say that really the National Youth Service Corps NYSC, they don't announce September 7th to 2026 as a registration period for people when they ready prepared to join in 2026. But see, it's in the all prospective common members who want to get the National Education Records Database net clearance certificates before they fit register. And I say they don't want anybody to when they get the clearance in order to complete the registration for the service. Yeah. The fourth when Guinness World Records recognized

Queens and World Entertainment and Jonas Singer, check it out. Don't call again, because I saw Niger music legend contributed to the history and development of Afrobeat. This singer we grew to hear highlight music like people like Weaver, the cocaine, is a highlight of part of the musical traditions where influence modern Afrobeat. Second, as a major role for the Afrobeat, what he argued said the contribution of early generations of Nigerian musicians in the end for history. Inside World of Sport, Manchester United midfielder Carlos Vela, he expected to miss about 3 weeks after he suffered an ankle wound. Harry Cox already knew about the wound before Vela joined the club from Britain for £7 million deal. Saying he moved in seriously like that United started the new Premier League season with 2-0 to New Prothead Hall, while Marcus Rashford, Kobe Mainoo, and Lisandro Martinez and

0: irresistible.
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vysílí i po Jolly Connors Village Pound Station 95.1 CBFM dial, as it will be Friday night, the number 28 is ready to August 2026, as if it's someone you use some other data of this again. So if you're there for businesses like Cookie, Abuja, Kaduna, Kanan, or Gumi, Sotoko, or anywhere for inside of Northern Nigeria, this is now your opportunity to take a photo with all the distributors. Continue to enjoy all the beauty good way they enjoy. And you will take you this one, and I'll talk to you later on here. Call with your beauty, what's the bare beauty, and cosmetics today on top 090-45-66-3553. Again, 090-45-66-3553.

una cuestión de identidad, sí, and it's like, okay, yes, just take your clothes anywhere, right? The moment I come back from market, yeah, if you just threw that question, give me, and then I will give you, okay, you tell me that maybe you want to see, you want just something, right?

Yes. Ah, it is the one you always thought to see. The world is changing.

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Yes, giving like this, and I get a bit of where we will teach you how to evolve with technology and how to behave like those in the era of technology. As we did in the time of technology, like

0: My name is Bilok.
1: Okay.
0: I just meeting news.
1: Good.
0: Because in the world where things change. You would have to follow the change.
1: Of course.
0: Because if you don't follow the change, and then you go to the backward.
1: Of course.
0: So, especially this era, where technology and AI is taking over everything. There is one of the Western countries. So, they have they employ a lot of people to be there. So they hire one of the machine, one of the AI. So in a day, that AI do the work of 2,000 people. So the company say, as the day they do so, they are not using the salary. They are not looking for break. This AI is not better than what we start 2,000 people. So that is the AI.
2: They watch the movie. They watch the movie.
1: what the word. Me and my son are here, I'm moving the water. I say, nah, lie. I say, nah, lie. Like, the woman will be never so accurate in the way. It's not so accurate to the point where we say, if you cannot put eye on the ground, you know, we're losing our AI.
0: Very interesting.
1: Yes, no mishap.

after the market will warm bounce, and yeah, one thing we've been successful with, we want to share with us about the thing in the news, which additional good for us this evening, onto the Waka of NYSC registration. Yes, just as if you want to be behind the data, no one has come over. We will join us again in the next 15 minutes. Take your eye on top of that, cheese and other matters in them, or inside of this, the news.

experts are doing good oil. Good oil brings out the delicious flavor your family loves. 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

So I'm not gonna get into really quickly let you know this evening. It is a Babako day outside, okay? This is all right. They wait for us to do Jesus and Jesus in the next 4 minutes before we go outside, okay? Can we do that now, okay?

0: maybe you didn't want to commit yourself, but you say about the NYC registration stuff, so maybe?
1: Yeah.
0: Okay.
1: Madam, I'm not going to be able to do that. I'm not going to be able to do that. I'm not going to be able to do that.

0: Yes.
1: Upon the time to find out that we wait that one mean. Say they will upload their this type to their academic years and all that things and all that will be coming. They are 14,000 and she nice big register. So they will have 14,000 lira for registration to get the clearance for NYC.

No.

Sabemos que vamos a hablar.

come to the Friday. Don't you call in? Like, my friends on the FM Canada. Oh, yes, I do. It is the Friday. I want to talk about the business here. The company gets to sell. When I'm ready, I could let the plant out. La la. How come I'm so sad? The devil went out with the salon city lady. You're a renegade. I don't know if you're ready to drop this message when I said I want some. 08-0-9-5-2-6-7-1-8-8. You tell me you want to want to for this time of Friday evening. That's on the market from the market. It's all going to be done. It's just a message on the phone. It's like, what's up? Because I don't see what was it. I don't know the radio. It's like, what's up?

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1: My nose is almost half knocking.
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3: 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Between the morning rush and adolescences, finding a moment for yourself feels impossible. When that moment comes, make it count with Cadbury Hot Chocolate.